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Hot 96.9, Boston's number one for throwbacks in today's Best Hip Hop. It is Take a Man on a Date Month. Well, the way the dude I've been dating act, we going straight to McDonald's, okay? We going to all

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on for throwbacks to today's Best in Fall. Beyonce always does something special for her birthday. I wonder what she's going to do for us, the fans, this year. September 4th. Shout out to the Virgos.

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1: Fellow Americans, it is with the utmost pride and sincerity that I present this recording as a living testament and recollection of history in the making during our generation.

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Of course, you've heard of me and you've heard of Melissa and Leroy. 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

0: to today's Best Hip Hop. Make sure you're up tomorrow morning with the Get Up Crew. They've got more Tyler tickets for you.
1: Yeah. It's been a ride. I guess I had to go to that place to get to this one. Now some of you might still be in that place if you're trying to get out.

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0: 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It's Romero, Melissa, and me, Leroy. 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
1: Oh my God.

0: Good morning. It is the Get Up Crew, Ramiro, Melissa, and Leroy. And the show is about to begin right now. And we're driven by Town Fair Tire. Boston, it is your people, Ramiro, Melissa, and Leroy. 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

0: The Bruno Mars show is Saturday at Gillette Stadium. 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Free. Mr. Lonely. 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
0: Hi, Amanda.
3: Hello.
0: Hello, you're looking for Chase?
3: I am.
0: Okay, so what happened? Talk to us about it.
3: Well, I don't know, but basically, like, so we've been seeing each other for a bit now, not just a few days, but, you know, more like a few months. We were in a full relationship.
0: Oh, geez. And he bounced on you?
3: Yeah. No, it was the weirdest thing. All of a sudden, he's like falling off the face of the earth.
0: What happened, like, the last time you guys hung out?
3: So that's the thing that's so weird. Like, so he met my family and everything, and we were having this surprise party for my mom. And he was... went out of his way, was super sweet. He told me that he'd pick up all the decorations and stuff and set it up in the hall. So we're texting that morning, and he never showed up the day of the party.
0: Really?
3: Like, it's so weird. I honestly think something might have happened to him.
0: Yeah.
3: And I'm just worried. Like, and of course, with the party, we had to cancel because nothing was paid for, and it was just, you know, a really bad day, but... more than anything, I'm just worried that something happened to him. I don't know, because he just disappeared.
4: Oh, wow.
0: So, like, you were texting with him the day of, and then, like, he just never showed up to the party and stuff like that?
3: He just dropped off the face of the earth.
0: Okay, well...
4: that doesn't sound
0: good. I don't really have a, what do you think you did that f***ed it up, unless you were like, are you... did, while you were talking to him on the phone, did you say, you ass bitch, I hate your guts, by any chance?
3: I tried not to say that, like, that early in the morning.
0: Okay, okay, okay. Just checking. All right, well, listen. All right, I mean, I guess we'll try and give him a call, and hopefully he answers. All right?
3: Yeah, thank you so much.
0: All right. Hang on. Second date update on the 10th.
1: Getting you going.
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2: All right, I'm a little confused for this one because, so Amanda said that she was seeing this guy. We got Amanda on the phone, everyone, and she said she was seeing Chase.
3: Mm-hmm.
2: They were like basically in a relationship, couple months, she said. Met the family, all that stuff. He was helping out. The last time she saw him, he was helping her out as far as doing a surprise party for her mom. He was supposed to decorate the place and all that stuff. And she was talking to him about that the day of.
3: Mm-hmm.
2: But then come the party, nothing's done, and dude.

0: just he's not there. And and she hasn't been able to get in contact with him since. So if he's mad at her for something, I can't even take a guess as to what it is. Maybe he's hopefully nothing happened to him. All right, Amanda, you still there?
1: I'm here.
0: Okay, we're going to call Chase right now. Hopefully he answers.
2: Hello?
0: Is this Chase?
2: Yeah, who's this?
0: Oh, okay, perfect. So, Chase, this is Romero, Pebbles, and Melissa, the Get Up Crew show. Can I explain really quick?
2: Slow down. I'm not understanding anything you're saying. Who are you again?
0: Okay, so I can explain really quickly. It's not a bad thing. So, we got a phone call from a girl who you know, and I'm going to tell you her name, but basically, she wants us to ask you out on a date. And if you say yes to the date, basically, you tell us where you want to go, when, all that stuff. We'll pay for the restaurant, the food, the drinks, everything.
2: I'm down for some free food. Let's do it. Who's the lucky lady?
0: I'm so glad you said that. Okay, so this lucky lady's very confused. So her name is Amanda?
2: Oh.
0: And she...
3: Wow.
0: And you're laughing. It's the Amanda who, last time she spoke to you, you were supposedly on the way to decorate for her mother's party.
2: Yeah, seriously. She can f*** right off. And please tell her I said that.
0: Please tell her you said she can f*** right. What the hell happened between the phone? She said the last time she talked to you, you were literally on your way to go decorate at the party and everything was cool.
2: Yeah, I know. What can I say? It was all part of a plan.
0: It was all part of a plan.
3: What plan?
2: It was part of a plan.
1: Wait, what the actual f*** are you talking about?
0: Wait, hold on. Okay, so Amanda's on the phone right now, and she...
2: Oh, no. Oh, Amanda, you got... Jesus, it's nice to hear you.
0: Why are you laughing right now? I don't understand what's going on. What's the plan?
2: I didn't think this was going to come around for a while, but yeah, does the name Michael ring a bell?
1: Michael, it's the most basic guy name there is in a million Michaels. What are you talking about?
2: Yeah, so stop playing. You don't remember an ex named Michael that you totally f***ed over?
1: Yeah, I know. No. Michael. What does that have to do with anything?
2: Yeah, well, he's my brother.
0: What?
2: Yeah, well, huh? this woman, it absolutely had this guy eating out of the palm of her hands, and absolutely took his heart out of his chest and on it. I'm a few years older, and I've been away 4 years. I did a couple tours, and when I got home, this kid was a broken man.
0: Your brother was a broken man?
2: He was just absolutely torn apart because this woman decided that, the story as old as time, he decided that she wanted to cheat on him with one of his best friends.
0: Oh, no.
2: It was nuts. I was in Afghanistan, and I had bullets flying all around me, and this kid looked worse than me. And he works in computers. This kid does not get out much. He is just a complete work, and that's it. That's his life.
0: And so it was because of Amanda. So what did your plan was to, like, date Amanda and then, like,
3: her over?
0: Yeah, what was this plan?
2: Yeah, it was. Our plan was to date Amanda, and we wanted to get a little bit of sweet revenge.
0: What was the end game? The end game was the mother's party? Like, how far were you going to take this?
2: No, that just kind of came up, and it was a kind of a creative way to f*** her and her family, because it was just atrocious, the behavior that was justified and supported by her mother. But a way for us that kind of cropped up out of nowhere. When her mom's party was coming up, we said we'd set the whole thing up, and then we just didn't show up. Nothing. It was 45 people there.
0: Oh, my God.
3: So, Amanda.
0: So, Amanda.
3: Is this true?
1: This is actually psychotic. So, like, you piece of shit. That day was awful.
2: All right. Mission accomplished. Thank you very much.
0: Oh my God.
2: I'm glad you're enjoying that. I like that you have to taste the in your mouth.
0: I got to ask a question. Like, so you guys, you said you dated for a couple of months. Like, did you guys consummate the relationship? Like, how far did this go?
2: Yup, you suck two dicks from the same family, Amanda.
1: Okay.
3: Oh my God.
1: Seriously?
3: Oh my God.
1: You ass.
3: What?
0: So
3: nobody's going out with anybody.
0: Are you sure? I need to ask, Bubbles. Chase, would you like to see Amanda again?
2: You know what? You know what? You know what? I'll say yes. But, you know, Amanda, please don't start eating until I get there, all right?
0: Oh, God.
1: F*** you, dude. I literally can't believe I worried about you. And you know what? Tell Michael he's a loser.
2: Whatever. Like I said, mission accomplished, Amanda. I hope you have a great day.
1: Wow. F*** you, you f***ing loser.
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0: Everybody has that friend who's like really cool and fun to hang out with when it's just like you and them in private. But for some reason in public, they're a little, you know, they're a little
3: embarrassing.
0: Yeah, unfortunately for her, her boyfriend is that guy. And that's why they can't see each other anymore. And you're going to find out what happened at 7:10 with another Second Date Update on the 10s right here on 969. The Juice and Good News coming up next.
5: I went deaf on it. The-

0: 9. Now it's time for what's hot and trending.
1: All right, we have Tupac's killer finally, sort of. Kind of, not really, but we're going to have to settle for the guy we got. Details on that coming up in the juice, and then Leroy has good news. Go ahead, Melissa.
2: Well, a lot of legal stuff today. First up, major developments in the upcoming trial of singer David and the murder of his alleged girlfriend, Celeste Rivas. First, he has replaced his attorneys with two public defenders.
1: Oh, no.
3: Embarrassing.
2: Although the original story is his attorneys resigned. However, one of his former attorneys, Marilyn Bednarski, said there's no conflict. They were replaced at David's request, adding that, quote, we continue to support David and his defense against these serious charges. His new attorneys then entered a not guilty plea on his behalf. David is being charged with first-degree murder, sexual abuse of a child under 14, and unlawful mutilation of human remains after Celeste's dismembered body was found in the front trunk of his Tesla back in September of last year. The next court date's October 13th. No trial date has been set.
1: Public defender?
2: Which, let's not crap on public defenders. There are some very good public defenders out there. I just feel like, I don't know, something had to have happened with
4: his
2: these attorneys.
1: A public defender, you get assigned a public defender. Somebody becomes a public defender because they get their school loans wiped out after 10 years.
2: So, Leroy,
1: that's why you become a public defender. You're not even like ambulance chaser worthy.
4: Right.
2: Going to your theory, so it is rumored that he has put all of his money into a trust set up by his mother to kind of hide assets and like pretend like he has no money. So he can then qualify for a public defender. So you're probably onto something there.
1: Yo.
2: Yeah. Interesting.
1: He's done.
5: The next day, the ball was dead.
2: Lionel Richie is in the ICU in St. Louis after performing there over the weekend. Lionel actually checked himself into a local hospital. According to a source, he was simply being cautious. Witnesses at the show say that Lionel appeared to be struggling a bit towards the end, asking his team to bring him a chair while performing his final song all night long. This is the second time in a few months that Lionel was having health issues. He was rushed to a hospital in June after feeling dizzy on stage during a show in St. Paul, Minnesota. Doctors are looking into slight dehydration. He's hoping to be discharged on Tuesday.
1: Melissa, what song is this?
2: Truly.
1: What's the significance of this song?
2: It's you and your wife's wedding song.
1: Wow. Why do you know that?
2: Because I know. I remember everything.
1: Because a couple of weeks ago, she sent me a random song, and I go, what's this? And she goes, wasn't this your wedding song? And I said, no, it was Lionel Richie.
2: It was Kenny Rogers, Lady.
1: That's what she said. And I was like,
2: Lady.
1: Yeah, she sent me that. And I go, what is this? And she goes, it was your wedding song. Don't you remember? And I'm like, you were there, and I don't think this song played at all throughout the night.
2: Oh, shut up. It's a great song. They're both good songs. And while we wait on the verdict in the Lindsey Clancy case, we actually already have a verdict in another high-profile case. This one for the murder of Tupac Shakur. After 9 days of testimony, 25 witnesses for the prosecution and only 3 for the defense, it took the jury only 3 hours to find Keefe D guilty of murder with the use of a deadly weapon with the intent to promote, further, or assist a criminal gang. Now, putting things into perspective here, closing arguments between the prosecution and the defense took 4 hours. Deliberations took 3.
1: Yeah.
2: Isn't that crazy?
1: Probably because like lunch was around that time, so they were like, let's eat.
2: It's important to note the prosecution never said Keefe D pulled the trigger that killed Tupac, and ultimately it didn't matter. They proved that he organized the murder by supplying the weapon to the man who did, his nephew Orlando Anderson or Big Dre Smith, who neither one are still alive, and that was as a retaliation for Anderson getting jumped earlier in the night. Keefe D did not testify, although he didn't have to. The prosecution used his own words as testimony from police interviews and even his own book. The guilty verdict marks the first conviction in connection with Tupac's murder, probably the only one we're going to get. Keefe D plans to appeal, and the 63-year-old now faces a possible maximum sentence of life in prison. His sentencing will be October 13th. Leroy, your thoughts?
1: You look not satisfied.
4: No, I'm satisfied. I'm not shocked. I thought the defense, his team, Keefe D's team, did a terrible job. It was like they were trying to infuse confusion, and they talked to the jury as if they were stupid. And it was like, what are y'all, what is this?
2: I actually... I don't know if was it you I was saying this to earlier, Romero. I felt like his defense did the best job they could in closing arguments. Like, well, because look what they had to work with. Honestly, like I was sitting there like, how are they going to try to explain and defend this? And I think what they were trying to do is they were just trying to prove that there was corruption within the police department, which there was. And the part about the using the book for exaggeration and financial gain, kind of a stretch. But it just seemed like they were trying to muddy the waters as far as, you know, these guys are dead. You can't prove this, and you can't prove that he was actually even in Vegas that night. There was no proof of that. Like, there's all kinds of stuff, but I mean, ultimately, the jury didn't buy it, and that's all that matters.
1: So, that's it. We're done with Tupac.
4: No, we're not.
1: It's not over. What do you mean it's not
4: because
1: over?
4: The truth is, in my opinion, I think everybody agrees there was some corruption with the cops. Mm. I think the whole Diddy thing is, that's a factor. I don't know how they'll ever prove
1: corruption
4: that.
1: With LA cops in the 90s? Yeah. No way.
2: Right, again, right.
4: The defense was trying to bring that stuff up. And I think jurors were saying, I know if I were in the jury, I'd be like, I get that, but that doesn't excuse his part.
2: Right.
4: So it was just, I was like, okay. So when they found him guilty, I tried to stay up. And when they put everything on pause and they go out for a recess or whatever you want to call it, they just show the back part of where the judge sits.
2: Yes. They do that
4: and
2: here in Massachusetts.
4: And I kept checking
2: too.
4: For like hours, and I was falling asleep, waking up, falling asleep. I had it on, and I slept through the actual.
2: No, the verdict.
4: I didn't see the verdict. But I kind of knew. I was like, he's going to be found guilty.
1: So you think something's going to happen where like Diddy's eventually going to get
4: pulled
1: into court?
4: Because it's just going to be hard to prove how it's going to be hard to prove that he wrote a check. It's going to be a lot of he said, she said, whatever. But as a fan of Tupac, it was good to see his family's reaction.
2: Yes.
4: So good for them.
2: Yes.
4: Feels like they feel that there's been some justice. So I'm happy for them.
2: And it's 30 years later. It's just unbelievable.
1: You know, there's no time limit on the legal system.
2: There is no statute of limitations on murder, Romero. There you go. Know. You learned something new today.
1: You know, your DNA and, you know, maybe a 23andMe is going to come out someday. Maybe we will get Diddy, you know, implicated somehow. So they really,
4: some of the talk had to do with Biggie's murder. So, I mean, I don't think it's totally over, but it's over for Keefe D.
2: Mm. Here is Leroy with your good news.
4: All right. So Kendrick Lamar is showing that being a superstar is about much more than making hit records. It's about making a difference in people's lives. K-Dot was recently named BMI's 2026 R&B Hip Hop Songwriter of the Year. But while Kendrick is being celebrated for what he does in the studio, he's also earning praise for what he does away from the microphone. I told you guys not too long ago about how, after learning about 7-year-old Ramel, a young boy who lost both arms after being attacked by two dogs, Kendrick promised to meet him. And guess what? He kept his word by actually hanging out with the kid for his birthday. The kid also received VIP experiences at Disneyland and Universal, as well as a belated birthday party and gifts. It's a pretty dope reminder that sometimes the biggest impact you can make isn't with a song or a trophy. It's simply showing up for someone who needs a little hope. And that's your good news.
1: And we are the Get Up Crew. And we have your chance to be in the front row Saturday, Gillette Stadium, Bruno Mars. If you want that, be here at 9 o'clock. All right. Also later on this morning, tickets to see Tyla. And think about this. We're going to talk about this later on. What's the craziest conversation that you ever overheard? I'll say by accident or by accident on purpose because you were snooping. Coming up, second date update on the 10-7-10 Get Up Crew. Strong.

0: 6'9". Boston's number one for throwbacks and today's best hip hop. Get Up Crew, Romero, Melissa, and Leroy. Rabbit.
1: Yes.
0: September 1st. A lot of stuff happening this month.
1: Great month.
0: NFL season starts on September 29th. The Major League Baseball playoffs happens.
1: Hey.
0: Also later in September.
1: Hey.
0: What? I'm talking about all the things that are happening in September. What else is happening in September?
1: You just said the best day of the year.
0: The day that the Major League Baseball playoffs start?
1: Yes.
0: Oh, yeah. Okay.
1: It's wonderful.
0: I just said, why? What else happens that day?
1: Listen, I'm not going to make a big deal out of my birthday
0: this
1: year.
0: Here we go.
1: I just put up one little post. I said, it's my birthday month, and that's it. I'm not going to remind people every other day.
0: Celebrate me.
1: No, I'm not. Last year was the big one. So this year, I'm kind of just chilling.
0: And the worst part about it, like, let's say I said, oh, February, it's my birthday month. My birthday is February 5th.
1: Right.
0: 5 days, boom, and then shut up, Romero.
1: Right.
0: If I did that, which I don't. But Melissa's birthday.
1: Oh, yeah.
0: September 29th. To put that in perspective.
2: Oh, God.
0: There's 29 days in February once every 4 years. Mm-hmm. Other than that, there's more.
1: Right.
0: It's the end
1: I like
0: of the
1: having it at the end of the month.
0: We have to listen to this for 4 weeks.
1: No. I won't be as obnoxious as I have been in previous years.
0: Okay,
1: last
0: good.
1: Year, I had a right to be. It was a big one.
0: Oh, my.
1: Now, God. I'm just, nope.
2: Well, I hate to take some of the attention away from your birthday, but you know what else is happening in September?
1: Wait. Oh.
2: September 20th.
1: Wait, can you give us a hint?
0: Of Avengers Endgame.
1: Give us a hint.
2: You all should know.
0: September 20th?
2: Yes.
1: Wait.
2: Come on now.
0: Give me a small hint.
1: Yeah, we need something little that it won't give it away per se, but it'll help us a little bit.
2: Wow. I can't think of anything that could.
1: Oh, come on.
2: Unity.
0: Unity.
2: Yeah, unity.
1: Unity. Unity.
2: United.
1: States.
2: No.
1: Of America.
2: No.
1: United.
0: Free at last!
2: Together.
1: 20th.
2: Forever.
0: Are those song lyrics?
2: No.
1: Wait, when was your wedding? Your anniversary.
2: Oh, anniversary.
1: Yay! Yay!
0: What are you going to do for the big first anniversary? Uno.
2: I would love to go away. So I got to figure it
1: okay.
2: out. Just got to get the finances together or
0: yeah.
2: something. But
0: it's been a year already.
1: I can't believe it. Right.
2: Isn't that crazy?
0: Wow.
1: It's crazy.
2: It's going to be a year. So, yeah.
0: Congratulations.
1: That's
2: so
1: nuts.
2: I know it takes away a little bit from the birthday month.
1: Leroy, take it away. I'm fine with it. Honestly. I had a great, nice birthday last year. I'm
0: Mel's
1: fine.
0: A little mad.
1: Nope. I'm
0: She's
1: fine
0: like,
1: with
0: not
1: it.
0: Just in September, but it's like towards the end of September too.
2: You know what I don't like is how Tina and I are doing really, really good. And behind the scenes between her and I, we feel really good. And it's not fake or anything like that. But a lot of people keep saying, oh, you're still in your honeymoon phase. That's why. It's like, oh, what? Come on now.
0: I'm going to be going on 10 years with my wife in a couple months, and we're still in our honeymoon phase.
1: Yeah. Right.
0: Beautiful. You should see. We had to put the sheets back on the bed last night.
1: Okay.
0: We got. What happened in here?
1: Switching back to you,
0: Once
1: Leroy.
0: The smoke cleared.
1: For the people that say stuff like that, you know how many people that don't even last a year?
2: Mm.
1: A lot.
2: Right.
1: So.
2: Right.
0: Could you imagine not even making it to your 1 year? Do you even tell people that you were married at that point?
1: Yeah, no, I don't know how the annulment thing works, but
0: not even annulment,
1: I think if it's
0: like,
1: under
0: you know,
1: a certain period
0: like,
1: of time.
0: You go on a date with someone and it's like, that's a, that flag is pretty dark red.
1: You think?
0: It's like, yeah, I was married once. Oh, get out of here. What happened? Well, we only lasted like 6 months.
1: I mean, ask Kim Kardashian. Yeah. She knows.
0: Yeah, exactly.
1: Ask J-Lo. She knows.
0: Yeah, okay. You're proving my point, Your
1: I'm
0: Honor.
1: I'm just saying.
0: All right. Coming up, we have a second date update on the 10s. And don't forget, if you want to sit in Bruno Mars, in the front row for Bruno Mars on Saturday, 9 o'clock, be here with the Get Up Crew on Hot 96.9.
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0: Hey, Red Sox, baby. Yeah, I was talking earlier. Major League Baseball playoffs start September 29. Looks like the Red Sox are going to be in it, baby. Big win yesterday. Big win in extra innings, but nobody was talking about that. They were talking about Peyton Toll hugging one of the players on Seattle, getting him out because he's like a baseball player who, you know, one of those guys who... likes to have fun on the field.
1: So you say that, and I feel it's a little bit hypocritical. I like what he did. That's great. Have fun. It is a game, right?
0: Yeah.
1: I just feel this region sometimes can be really, really, really hypocritical. They're celebrating Peyton Tolley doing that. He's a fun guy. Oh, he's the aura, the swag and all that. But I remember a guy named Manny Ramirez.
0: Yep.
1: And remember he caught the ball and he high-fived a fan or something like that before throwing the ball in?
0: Oh, yeah, years ago.
1: And he got, like, destroyed.
0: I love that.
1: He had fun. He did his job. But somehow, I don't know, and I'm pretty sure there's other examples of players, Red Sox players, having fun and getting just chewed out for it. But Peyton Tolley, that's everybody's guy.
0: Oh, my God.
1: Yeah.
0: He's like chubby. He got a mustache.
1: He reminds me of Roger Clemens. Not the attitude or the personality, but just his body, like the way he pitches and everything.
0: Yeah.
1: Reminds me of like a
0: Clemens was like one of those guys who was in shape, but he was always just on the cusp of like just like, you know, popping out of his uniform.
2: Stop it.
0: Totally looks like that. Like them old school guys that you're like, he's a horse. And that's like, it sounds like a compliment, but it really means he's a fat player.
2: Oh my God.
1: But I wish more players in every sport were allowed to have fun like that.
2: Please. The NFL, you get penalized for it.
0: I love it. I love seeing that in all the sports when people goof around and everything, you know? Especially
2: makes them human. Like, sometimes people think of professional athletes as being superhuman. It's like, no, they're just like us. No. You know, they like to rub it in your face when they do well, which is great.
0: Let me qualify my statement. When they're winning, them having fun is like refreshing.
2: Yes.
0: Yeah. When the team is losing, them having fun, you're like, how dare you have fun?
2: That's so true.
0: You need to worry about winning the game first.
2: Score some runs.
0: Yeah. How dare you smile during a game where you're getting paid millions of dollars?
2: Right.
0: No, be serious.
2: Mm-hmm.
0: But did you see that the Red Sox announcer had to apologize? The game where they got smoked by the Yankees. He was saying that it was like Bush League, that one of the Yankees players stole a base when the Red Sox were getting smoked, and that he said that somebody should hit him with a pitch and
2: stuff.
1: Am I in the minority for, I'm like, what is he apologizing for?
2: No, you're not.
0: Well, he's saying what...
2: He was started to get death threats from Yankee fans. Did you hear that?
0: Yeah, but the thing is, that's like what the... players and the management and all that stuff, they say if you want to hear like reality, that's like what they say.
2: Right.
0: They're like, you know, dudes come to the back, the pitchers will say to a guy, they'll say like, if he gets hit, he'll say, who do you want? You know, like, who do you want me to hit or whatever? So that's just how it is. I remember when I worked for Nesson for a while, you know how now they're like, they mic players and all that crap?
2: Yes.
0: When I was doing stuff with Nesson, they weren't doing that yet, but they had a mic in the Red Sox dugout.
2: Mm-hmm.
0: And this is when, what the hell's his name? What's that pitcher? Josh Beckett was pitching, and he was like a very intense guy. And he was getting smoked by the Orioles, and he has had a bad inning, went back to the dugout, and man, he was calling them basically a little league team, but the things that he was saying, and I was like, yo.
2: I love that.
0: I'm like, that's crazy.
2: You should be able to hear that stuff.
0: Are they going to air it? And they're like, oh, no, we can't air that. We can't air that. But this is like, again, this is like 2009. Yeah. If it's now, they were like, air it, bleep it, run it. It's beautiful. Yeah, I love that stuff. No need to apologize. What was the guy's name? Will Fleming or whatever?
2: Something like that, yeah.
0: Will Fleming. Don't apologize for what. Don't apologize.
2: He was getting all kinds of threats.
0: The game is the game, baby.

0: right, get ready for a hilarious second date update on the 10s. On the way with Romero, Melissa, and Leroy, the Get Up Crew. And it's brought to you by our friends at Town Fair Tire.
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0: is time for a second date up in the tens. All right. 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
0: What's up, Eddie?
3: Hey.
0: How can we help you, sir?
3: Hopefully you guys can help me out with this, man. So, look, well, I was at a bar, you know, I met this girl, and we hit it off pretty well and everything. So, we went to the beach to hang out, and it was a nice day, great weather, you know, the whole thing, the whole charade. And after that day that we hung out, I haven't seen her, man. I mean, I don't know. I mean, it was a long day, it was hot, she was hungry, I was hungry, you know, maybe that was the whole thing.
0: You ruined a beach trip?
3: Yeah.
4: Wait.
0: What did you do?
4: He just said we were hot and we were hungry.
3: So what happened was that, you know, when I went for the food, I was there like, I don't know, maybe close to an hour. I mean, it took forever, but there was a lot of people on the line. And then, you know, when I came back, she was like, oh, I lost my appetite. I'm not hungry anymore.
0: Oh, damn. Okay.
3: Yeah, but I mean, it wasn't my fault. You know, I just happened to go ahead and get the food. It wasn't my fault that the place was packed.
0: Okay, so... Yeah, I mean, maybe it's not your fault. Maybe she, you know, hanger does weird things to people. You know what I'm saying? She might have really been looking forward to some of those clam strips, and they came back all cold and stuff. So okay, we'll try and salvage this. We'll try and set up a date at a restaurant that we'll pay for, so she'll get her food immediately. We'll let her pick the place, so you don't have to worry about whether or not she likes it. We'll make this happen, Eddie. Don't worry about it.
3: All right. Thanks, guys.
0: Hang on. It's a second date update on 10s.

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2: All right, poor Eddie, man. He went on a date with this girl, Savannah. So apparently what happened was it was very busy at the beach. I mean, everyone's going out now. So, you know, you understand if you go to a beach, it's going to be hot. It's going to be packed. You know, it's just going to be crazy. And Savannah wanted food. So Eddie was going to different places, but like the lines were ridiculously long.
3: Mm-hmm.
2: And it took him pretty much an hour to get back with the food. Mm. Pebbles is getting mad just hearing this stuff. So, you know,
3: I get it.
2: Yeah. You can understand why when he came back, she was just kind of like, never mind. I lost my appetite, blah, blah, blah. So anyway, we're going to try and call her up and entice her with her picking a restaurant of her choice for free to see my man Eddie again. Eddie, you still there?
4: Yeah, I'm still here.
2: All right, stay quiet, my friend.

0: these kids. I'm trying to like visualize this. Now I'm kind of visualizing what Eddie looks like a little bit. But so they were calling you Baymax, and you went over and stomped on their sandcastle.
1: Yeah, wouldn't you do the same thing? If you're going to be called Baymax, might as well become Baymax, right?
2: What is wrong with you?
1: No, I mean, if you're going to call me a rooster, I'm going to do cock-a-cock-a-do, right?
3: So wait a minute.
1: I'll just go ahead and I'll be Baymax.
3: So wait, hold on a second. How old were these kids?
1: I don't know, like 4 or 5, something like that.
3: Oh my God.
0: Yo,
3: come on. They're kids.
0: Yo, that
1: no,
0: is...
1: This, I taught them a lesson, you? Guys. I taught them a lesson. That's what I did. So they could learn from their young brother. Like that. Their parents should be thanking me for what I did.
2: Oh, right. I'm sure.
0: I don't know if we can salvage this, but Savannah, the date, it won't be at the beach.
1: Savannah, I still want to ride with you again, so that's why I called.
3: Yeah, good luck with that.
0: Is that Savannah? Yes? No? Maybe?
4: Is there any question? Of course I'm not going to go out with that.
2: Good
1: all
2: for
1: right,
2: you.
1: So here's your loss. Sorry.
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0: Oh, yeah, it ended because he saw her. He saw her being a hoe. Yeah. Ooh. While he was out being a hoe at the same time. That's your 8:10 Second Date Update on the 10th right here.

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1: We have Tupac's killer, and Melissa's going to tell you who it is, and she's going to be all, like, panting because she's not in the studio right now. And then Leroy's going to give you good news. So, now, Melissa, with the juice. Melissa, with the juice. Melissa, with the... I'm going to call her right now. I apologize for when she swears in advance. Here we go. Hold on.
2: It's going to be everybody else's fault. Oh, it's too early.
1: You need to tell me.
3: Coming.
1: Okay. I can't wait to hear. What do you think she's going to make up?
2: She's not even trying to run down the hall. She's just taking a nice, sweet time.
1: We are on the air. We've been on the air. Just waiting for you. And nothing.
3: I'm actually talking to our old boss. Shout out to Cadillac.
1: Oh, okay. Well, do you want to join him on the unemployment line?
4: Oh, leave Cadillac alone.
1: Get your ass in here and tell us who has a headache and who's going to jail.
3: No, there's actually bigger stuff going on in the juice today. Keefe D has been found guilty, but we're going to start with the David. I want to say it's investigation. It's not. It's his trial. David actually has a couple of significant developments here in the murder of Celeste Rivas. Of course, he replaced his attorneys with two public defenders. Now, no public defender bashing here because public defenders are still...
1: Also, no, she's a lawyer. She's like, we can't make fun of law people.
3: I'm just saying.
1: My wife's an attorney. I can make fun of a public defender.
3: Yes, she is, and she's a great attorney.
1: Yeah. She's not a public defender, though, because they get assigned people to defend, to say, and they have to do it.
2: In the world of lawyers, are public defenders, like, looked down upon?
1: I don't know if they're looked down upon. I think they pretty much...
3: They get a bad rap.
1: They do their thing so that they can, you know, officially get their loans wiped out after, like, 10 years of doing it. But think about it. Like, you can't choose the person you're defending.
2: Right.
1: Leroy, well, here, this guy, it's clear that this dude murdered his girlfriend, chopped her up, and left her in the trunk. Go ahead, save him.
3: Well, Leroy brought up a good point earlier. So the original story is that his attorneys resigned. However, one of his former attorneys, Marilyn Bednarski, said, there's not a conflict, but we just got replaced at David's request, saying that they continue to support him and his defense against the serious charges. Now, Leroy was saying it was all about money, and I have to agree because there's a story that he put all of his money, he gave it to his mother to put into a trust. So AKA, he's hiding his assets so he could qualify for a public defender.
1: It's like when somebody goes to court, they're like, I need to speak to my attorney. Like, they don't have, it's not like they're like, oh, let me contact my attorney. It's like, here, this is your attorney. And you're like, save me. And the attorney's reading the file and he's like, Your Honor, there's no way this guy could have done it just because there's a body in a trunk that was chopped up. You sick son of a bitch.
3: Yeah.
1: I mean, he didn't do it.
3: He's being charged with first degree murder, sexual abuse of a child under 14, and unlawful mutilation of human remains. He actually pleaded not guilty. I am very surprised by that. The next court date is October 13th. No trial date has been set. I mean, there's so much evidence. It's really, I have a feeling he's going to probably end up taking that back and pleading guilty to a lesser charge, but we'll see. Lionel Richie is in the ICU in St. Louis after performing there over the weekend. Lionel actually checked himself into a local hospital, and according to a source, he was simply being cautious. Witnesses say that Lionel appeared to be struggling a bit toward the end of the show, asking his team to bring him a chair.
2: Oh, no.
3: I am not going to allow them to take Lionel from us. I mean, we've had Dolly.
1: 77 years old.
3: We've got...
1: And he's had concert issues.
3: He has.
1: Recently,
3: he's had it. This is the second time in a few months that he had to be rushed to a hospital.
1: Yeah.
3: Doctors are looking at slight dehydration as a possible cause, which isn't that big a deal. He needs to drink a lot of water. He's hoping to be discharged today.
1: I just Googled Lionel Richie, and the first, you know how they'll come up with like some pictures and description?
3: Mm-hmm.
1: His first picture is like an AI picture. What the hell's kind of...
3: Let me see.
1: Like, out of every Lionel Richie thing, that's the first one that's going to pop up.
3: That looks awful.
1: Yeah, that's what I'm saying.
3: What the hell is that?
1: Not that he looks great in some of the other ones.
3: Hey, he looks good for 7. You said 77?
1: 77 with massive plastic surgery.
3: He looks good.
1: Yeah, he looks mousy. Guys look mousy when they're older with plastic surgery, and women look feline-y. Am I lying?
3: Wow, there's your if you could take away one thing from our show today.
1: Old men squeak, old women purr.
3: I cannot. And we wait on the verdict in the Lindsey Clancy case, but we actually already have a verdict in another high-profile case, this one for the murder of Tupac Shakur. After 9 days of testimony, 25 witnesses for the prosecution, only three for the defense, it took the jury only 3 hours to find Keefe D guilty of murder with the use of a deadly weapon with the intent to promote, further, or assist a criminal gang. Now, it's important to note, the prosecution never said Keefe D pulled the trigger that killed Tupac, and ultimately it didn't matter. They proved that he organized the murder by supplying the weapon to the man who did. His nephew, Orlando Anderson, or Big Dre Smith, we're not really sure. It's pretty much, it was Orlando Anderson. As a retaliation for Anderson getting jumped earlier in the night. Keefe D did not testify. He didn't have to. The prosecution used his own words as testimony from police interviews and even his own book.
1: Let me read you from chapter 4 of the defendant's book.
3: The guilty verdict marks the first conviction in connection with Tupac's murder. Keefe D plans to appeal the decision. That'll be interesting. The 63-year-old now faces a possible maximum sentence of life in prison. His sentencing will be October 13th. To put things into perspective, closing arguments took 4 hours. The jury deliberated for 3 hours. It came back so fast. Like, I watched this. She's an attorney. Her name's Emily Baker. She does live court coverage, and she breaks stuff down. And she was doing the entire Keefe D case. And last night, she was on live during the deliberations or during the closing arguments. And so then when they were done, and she was just talking to her fan base and like, yeah, we'll probably have a verdict maybe tomorrow. And then all of a sudden, she's like, wait a minute, we got a verdict. Let's go live to the jury. She's like, she was stunned. I don't think anybody thought it was going to come back last night, but it did. All right, here's Leroy with your good news.
2: All right, so Kendrick Lamar is showing that being a superstar is about much more than making hit records. It's about making a difference in people's lives. KDOT was recently named BMI's 2026 R&B Hip Hop Songwriter of the Year. But while Kendrick is being celebrated for what he does in the studio, he's also earning praise for what he does away from the microphone. I told you all not too long ago about how after learning about a 7-year-old named Ramel, a young boy who lost both of his arms after being attacked by two dogs, Kendrick promised to meet him. And guess what? KDOT did. He kept his word by actually hanging out with the kid for his birthday. Aww. 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

0: 96.9 Boston for more for throwbacks and today's best hip hop. Good morning, everybody. Welcome back to school week for a lot of people. Teachers, oh God, you got to come back from that long ass 3-month vacation. Deal with these kids. Don't worry, you'll get another couple of weeks in a couple months.
1: Right.
0: Another couple weeks off. The question is, what's the craziest conversation that you overheard? And I'm going to throw in, you accidentally overheard or you accidentally on purpose overheard, because you know how it is. People snoop. But the story's crazy. It was this girl. She was talking about how it's weird. Like there's a Bumble like for friends, Melissa. Did you know about that?
2: Yes, I did know about that.
0: Yeah. So she did that Bumble for friends thing.
2: Yep.
0: And met up with this girl. And then the girl said, Oh, a bunch of my friends are at the bar. Let's go hang out with them or whatever. And the girl's like, all right, cool. So she goes there. And at one point she's in the bathroom and she didn't know. I'm sorry. A couple of the other girls walked in.
2: Yep.
0: And they didn't know she was on the toilet. She lifted her legs up so they wouldn't see. And they were, and one of the girls was like, why does Melissa do that Bumble friends thing when we're her friends? That's so weird. Does she not like us? And the other girl was like, no, that's not it. What she does is she gets like new friends and then she brings them to hang with us and she gets them to pay for everything. Yeah, man, grimy. I mean, people do that with online dating sites, you know.
2: I mean, there's all kinds of scammers in every.
0: Yeah, but this girl does. Yeah. She does it. She gets a friend online to pay for stuff for her real friends. Grimy. Anyway, the girl came out of the bathroom later and she pretended to have an emergency or something like that and bounced, so she didn't pay. But that's what I'm talking about right there. The craziest conversation. And it doesn't have to, it could be anything. It could be relationship-wise. Some when you were younger, you heard your parents say something.
1: True. But then I got one. Because when I was younger, trying to have me a little girlfriend and whatnot. And her phone rang. And she said, let me answer this real quick. And when she clicked over, somehow I was attached to it.
0: Oh, no.
1: There must have been a glitch.
0: Why am I sweating already?
1: I'm hearing the conversation she's having on the quote unquote other line.
0: Uh-huh.
1: And it's all about trying to link up with somebody else. And that's when the villain in me was born. And the villain's name was, I became Antisocial Man. That's who I became.
2: Oh,
1: I
2: my like, God.
1: Yeah.
0: You heard I it heard happening? It.
1: Yep. Yep.
0: And was she like, okay, so there's different versions. There's like a dude trying to hit on the girl and her being slightly receptive. But then there's like the two-way flirting or the girl being.
1: No, she was very receptive.
0: Oh.
1: Thank God she didn't downplay me or mention me.
0: Hold on, let me get rid of this sucker on
1: right,
0: the other
1: I'd
0: line.
1: Have been like, I'd have been laid out on the floor as a young man. I'd have been toast. Done.
0: Chalk outline.
1: My heart rate instantly picked up, instantly started sweating. I was panicking. I didn't know what to do, but I wasn't putting that phone down. I was going to listen to the whole thing.
2: Oh, hell no.
0: It's so funny because some people are built to like want to hear, like to want to eavesdrop on every conversation. I'm not built like that because I know. We sit in here and talk about other people. Why would people not do that about us? I know people do that about me.
2: Absolutely.
0: And I know that they ain't going, man, Ramiro's such a good guy. Some people right. are, but for the most part, they're talking trash. They right. find your flaw and they talk trash about it. I don't want to walk in as someone saying that, especially someone who I consider a friend, because I'm going to be like, you're cool, but you let me do that when I'm not around. You know what I'm saying?
2: I actually overheard something too, just similar to Leroy's. It was an ex-boyfriend from like years ago, but I overheard him. Something happened and he butt dialed me by accident and I overheard him. Yeah. I overheard him telling a girl that he wanted to do something to her. And I was like, oh, okay. Yeah. I'm like, oh, all right. Really? And then you could tell he knew that he screwed up because I ignored him. He started blowing up my phone.
0: Probably like realized the time thing where he saw that you were.
2: Oh, ended up sending me flowers. Did the whole like, oh, sorry thing.
0: Why do I feel nauseous? My stomach feels funny.
1: Please tell me you didn't forgive him.
2: I did only because it was like the very, we weren't exclusive yet. So technically I couldn't be like too mad at him because it was like brand new, but still, it still hurt. It still stung. It's like, really? The hell are you doing?
0: I'm hurt right now.
2: No, I know. I know.
0: It's all right. So
2: secondhand embarrassment.
1: The sting never really goes away. Let's be honest. You can be 99 and you think about it. You feel a little prick for a second.
2: Yeah.
0: And nobody else knows. Like, well, why did Leroy just look up to the sky and a small tear started coming out? 833-973-0969. It could be anything. The craziest conversation. It could be from strangers. What's the craziest conversation that you overheard? 833-973-0969. Yeah.

0: 96.9. Get Up Crew, Romero, Melissa, and Leroy. We were talking about the craziest conversation that you overheard. All right, it could have been strangers. It could have been something involving you. Like Leroy, he said his origin story, his villain story, started when he was on the phone with a girlfriend and
1: a sweet bang.
0: He thought that she thought that she got another call. She thought she put him like on hold to answer the other call, but actually she accidentally did the three-way thing.
2: Oh God!
0: And Leroy stayed quiet and overheard her whispering sweet nothings into another man's ear.
2: Embarrassing.
0: Devastating.
1: It contributed to me becoming antisocial, man.
0: Yep. Melissa overheard a boyfriend telling another woman all the things that he wanted to do to her. Back it up, flip it, rub it down. I don't even want to know.
2: Yeah, broke me.
0: It broke me. I'm broken listening to those stories. So what's your story? Did it break you? Or was it like strangers, something you heard strangers or you know, saying?
3: Okay, actually,
0: you can hear me. Go ahead.
3: Yeah, I can hear you.
0: Okay.
3: It was on Christmas, and I caught my ex of 20 years in the basement talking to the girl he was cheating on me with.
2: Oh.
3: And he had no clue I was standing there the whole time.
2: Stop it.
0: What was he, keep it and, clean, what was he saying to her?
3: Hey, baby, did you get the gift? Yeah, I miss you. Can't wait to see you.
2: Oh, God. And
3: when I confronted him, he was like, oh, that was Billy, my best friend. And I'm like, yeah.
2: Yeah, okay. Billy.
3: And then deleted the number before I could snatch his phone.
0: Oh, that's funny, man.
2: People, I think it's hilarious, some of the excuses when they're backed into a corner. Oh, some of the things people will say.
0: Yeah.
2: Oh, my God.
0: It's Billy and I love each other. We give each other gifts.
2: Right.
0: Leave me alone.
2: Call each other baby.
0: Anonymous, can you hear my voice?
4: Yes. Hi.
2: Hello.
4: Hi, Andrea.
0: All right, go ahead. Tell your story.
4: All right, one time I was in the back of like a Lyft, like a rideshare Lyft. I was waiting on another person. She gets in the car and we're driving, and then she gets on the phone. She gets a phone call, but she's on like a Bluetooth headset, so I didn't even know she answered the phone. She's like, hello, this is so-and-so, like from the department or blah, blah, blah. And she's like, oh, there's a suspected bomb on the train. And I was like, what?
0: What?
2: Stop.
4: And she just like, oh, you need to call so-and-so, da, da, da, da, and hangs up the phone. I was like, do I even look at this girl?
2: Oh my God.
0: What the hell? Was she a government official or something? Or was she the one calling in the
4: yeah.
0: Oh, wow, that's pretty gangster.
4: Was she the one?
0: Oh, yeah. She's the one calling in the bomb threat. I just want to make sure I heard her explanation correctly, you know? That's insane.
1: Why would a government official share an Uber?
0: Well,
2: I know for a fact that they do.
0: Highly, right?
2: Yeah, I know. I have a friend who drives like for a limo service.
0: Uh-huh.
2: He owns a limo service company. If he's listening, he's going to kill me. But he drives some high profile government officials around.
1: Right. I don't know. That makes sense.
0: Yeah.
2: Oh, I mean,
0: but does
2: well,
0: he put that little flashing Lyft sign on the side?
2: No. But I mean,
0: we're going to pick somebody else up if you don't mind.
2: Yeah. I thought you were just wondering about like rideshare in general.
1: No,
2: or like,
1: why would
2: or
1: you
2: not
1: get one where you share it with a total
2: with
1: stranger?
2: Somebody else. Oh, I got you.
0: Because you're not expecting to get a call about a bomb on a train.
2: Yeah.
0: While you're on your way to the building. If you got a good story, 833-973-0969. And get ready at 8:05. We're giving away tickets for Tyler at the MGM Music Hall. 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
2: Hi, Janet. Janet.
3: Miss Jackson, if you nasty.
4: Hello.
5: Hi.
2: Hi, how are you?
5: I'm okay.
2: Yeah, you're looking for Darren?
3: She don't sound it.
4: Right?
5: Yeah.
2: What happened?
5: So I met this guy about 3 weeks ago. We went out, but I haven't heard back from him since the last time we hung out.
2: Okay, so what did you do to mess it up? Do you think he did anything, or?
5: I don't think I did anything, honestly. I mean, the last time we hung out, we got his place, but nothing really sticks out to me.
2: Nothing. Think hard.
5: I mean, I have. All I can think of, it was a quick day. I mean, I had to work the next morning, so we just basically ordered takeout, and then I left.
4: Okay.
2: Did you flush the toilet when you pooped?
4: All right.
2: Did you sleep with his... I mean, anything? Did you do anything?
5: No, like, no, off everything. I went over there, like I said, when I got off work, we ate. We watched a few episodes of Fear Factor, and then I left. But he hasn't responded to any of my calls or texts since that night.
2: Fear Factor. You said Fear Factor, right?
5: Yeah.
2: Okay, did anything happen while you were watching that?
4: Say, this is when Ramiro creates just some
2: digging,
4: kind of...
2: Just digging. You got to find something.
5: I mean, to be honest with you, I hate girls.
3: Me too.
5: And that episode, they were like eating pies made out of, I don't know, like and blood. So... Yeah, so he was really, you know, he was watching and I was just scrolling through my phone. So unless he was mad at me for that, I can't think of anything else.
4: Yeah, I mean, that's not a big deal.
2: Unless.
4: Here we go.
2: Still digging. Unless he looked over your shoulder and saw something suspicious.
5: I mean, maybe, but I wasn't doing anything sketchy, you know? Like, I don't care if you see what I'm watching and you see mindless TikTok.
2: Okay.
4: I hear you.
2: All right, I'm throwing my shovel away.
3: Can I ask Janet, you know,
2: I'm digging.
3: I'm listening to you talk and are you really devastated? Like, are you truly, you want a second date really, really bad? You sound like you're in some emotional pain.
5: I mean, I like him a lot. Nobody wants to be ghosted.
4: Yeah.
5: There's potential there.
4: Yeah. Getting ghosted's not fun.
2: I wouldn't know. That doesn't happen to me. Anyway, we'll give him a call for you next, all right? It doesn't matter that I'm married or not. I'm just saying I've never been ghosted by my wife. Hang on. Second date update on the 10s. RGF Productions.

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2: All right, so listen, we just spoke to Janet, and she's looking for Darren, who their last date, gotta be honest, sounded kind of boring. They were just like hanging out at his place. He was watching TV. She was watching her phone. They got food. She left. Since then, nothing.
3: So, Ramiro, you're saying he might be in a coma from boredom.
2: He might be in a coma from boredom. That's exactly what I'm saying. It's like they were together, but not acting like a... She's never been going

0: and we're calling you because somebody called us because they want to go on a date with you, and we will pay for the date if you say yes.
1: Did you say a girl I know wants to go out with me?
0: Mm-hmm. She thinks you have a connection, yes.
1: I mean,
0: we'll pay.
1: If you're paying and she's not a troll, I'll do it. Who's this chick?
0: All right. I don't think she's a troll. Her name is Janet.
1: Oh, man. No. I'm good, guys. I don't need any around me.
2: Oh. Wait.
3: He said, who the hell are you calling a
0: So Janet's on the phone, Darren. And by the way, she was supposed to stay quiet, Janet.
3: I was planning to stay quiet until this asshole wants to call me out. Where the did that come from?
2: Oh, my God.
4: She woke up.
1: Came from you. That's where.
0: Well, hold on. She said the last time you guys hung out, it was actually kind of a boring date. You were watching Fear Factor and she was on her phone. How does that make her a asshole?
1: Yeah, that's the last time we hung out, but man, when I saw her being a hoe, and that's why I blew her off.
3: What do you mean you saw me being a hoe?
1: Look, it's complicated, okay? Just know you're a hoe.
2: No, okay. How is it complicated? You're either a hoe or you're not.
0: You got to give us a little bit of an explanation.
1: Oh, man, okay, fine. Here's what happened. After she left my house,
0: mm-hmm.
1: my boy hit me up to go out with him.
0: Mm-hmm.
1: So we went to the club, right?
0: Mm-hmm.
1: And I hit up one of my female friends to come meet up with us. And I told her to bring one of her friends for my boy because he's been in a slump, kind of in that dry slump.
0: Yeah.
1: And I wanted to help him out. Right?
0: Yeah. Are you going to say what we think you're going to say?
1: Probably. When my female friend walked in, guess who was with her?
0: Yeah.
2: Oh my God.
0: Janet?
3: Stop.
1: Yes.
0: Okay, Janet. But hold on. You were also meeting up with another girl, weren't you?
1: Listen, I told you it was complicated, okay?
3: You. It's complicated? You're Tanya's boyfriend?
1: Whoa.
3: You're Tanya's boyfriend? Answer the question.
2: Hello?
1: Well, I didn't want to cause a scene.
2: Oh, my God.
1: So I told my boy that Tanya hit me up and had to bail last minute. And then we left.
0: Wait.
2: Yeah, I'm confused. Spell this out for me.
0: Okay, so you saw them in the club, and then you left before they saw you?
1: Correct.
0: Mm-hmm. But you're Tanya's boyfriend.
1: Whatever, man. At the end of the day, yeah, she's a
2: All right. Oh, so she's the Okay, I got you. Got you.
0: Right.
2: You do realize you sound like the biggest hypocrite.
3: He really is. Right. So let me just break it down a little bit.
2: Please.
3: For your information there. Tanya had invited me out that night because she wanted company.
0: Mm-hmm.
3: She didn't say anything about introducing me to any guys. So you're the f***ing hoe, not me.
0: Are you two even exclusive?
2: I know. This is like the most random...
1: No, but I can't commit to a girl who exhibits tendencies like that. You know what I'm saying? The tendencies were on display.
2: Hey,
1: the
2: you gotta give him.
0: Yeah,
2: you gotta give him credit. He's sticking to it. So
0: yeah.
3: Okay. Well, I don't know. I just Tanya told me that you texted her and said that you couldn't make it last minute. You're a liar. You know that.
2: Listen to him.
0: Is there anything that we can say to salvage this whole situation?
2: Yeah, okay.
3: No, him. I don't want to see this piece of liar again.
0: Okay.
1: Whatever.
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0: Well, on the bright side, we know who killed Tupac, right? Kind of, sort of, not really, but the trial's over. Melissa will break it down coming up next in The Juice, and Leroy will hit you with some good news. And at 9 o'clock, tickets to see Bruno Mars, all right? 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

0: it's time for what's hot and trending.
1: Even though he said that he was responsible for Tupac's death in his own book, we just weren't sure that Keefy D was responsible for Tupac's death. Until now.
2: Melissa will tell you what happened in the trial. He's guilty. Coming up in the juice, then Leroy has good news. Go ahead, Melissa.
3: Well, first up, major developments in the upcoming trial of singer David and the murder.
1: Major developments in the trial of singer David and the murder. Here we go.
2: What?
3: You're going to keep going?
2: I'm just reinforcing what you're saying.
3: Yes, I know that. It's annoying.
2: Being your hype man.
3: Yes, I know. David was accused of murdering his ex-girlfriend, Celeste Rivas.
1: David was accused of murdering his ex-girlfriend, Celeste Rivas.
4: I was waiting. I'm like, what's going on? I was like, maybe he's changed. Nope.
3: Never. David has replaced his attorneys with two public defenders.
1: Two public defenders have replaced David's attorneys.
3: The original story is that they resigned. However, one of his former attorneys says there's no conflict. They were replaced at David's request.
1: They were replaced at David's request with crap. Send that delicious steak away.
3: Stop.
1: I want some steak ums.
3: Stop it. His new attorneys entered a not guilty plea on his behalf. Why he's pleading not guilty, I have no idea. David is being charged with first-degree murder, sexual abuse of a child under 14, and unlawful mutilation of human remains. Of course, after Celeste's dismembered body was found in the front trunk of his Tesla back in September of last year. The next court date is October 13th. No trial date has been set. Lionel Richie's in the ICU. In St. Louis, after performing there over the weekend, Lionel checked himself in to a local hospital. And according to a source, he was simply being cautious. It's a great song. Witnesses say Lionel appeared to struggle at the end of the show, so they brought him a chair on stage. The second time in a few months, Lionel was having health issues.
2: This is my wedding song.
3: Doctors are looking into slight dehydration as the cause.
1: Lover.
3: They're hoping to discharge him today.
1: With you.
3: See, I happen to prefer a Commodores Lionel Richie song.
1: Well, when you get married, you can play whatever the hell you want for your wedding song.
3: Oh No by the Commodores.
1: Oh No?
3: Is it
1: like a love song?
3: No. Well, yes, but it's like a... somebody else song, but she's with somebody else.
1: Perfect to play at your wedding.
3: No, I know. And while we wait on the verdict in the Lindsey Clancy case, we actually already have a verdict in another high profile case. This one for the murder of Tupac Shakur. After 9 days of testimony, 25 witnesses for the prosecution, and only 3 for the defense, it took the jury only 3 hours to deliberate and find Keefy D guilty of murder with use of a deadly weapon with the intent to promote, further, or assist a criminal gang. Now, it's important to note, the prosecution never said Keefy D pulled the trigger. But ultimately, it didn't matter, as they proved that he organized the murder by supplying the weapon to the man who did. Either his nephew, Orlando Anderson, or Big Dre Smith. It's probably Orlando, but they never really were able to prove it.
1: We can go to the Tupac expert.
3: Yes.
1: Was it Orlando Anderson, Leroy?
3: Who do you think it was?
4: I believe it was Orlando. Apparently, when the gun was first passed to Big Dre, he didn't want any parts of it.
3: Right.
4: And so Orlando said, give it to me.
3: Right.
1: Big Dre wasn't about that life?
4: Yeah, I think apparently. I mean, you know what? This whole thing, and I'm sorry, Melissa, if you have more to say. This whole thing, for all you youngsters out there, I don't promote gangster life. But if you're in the land of decision, you're trying to figure out which way you're going to go, I need you to look at this case. I mean, my God, nothing good is going to come out of that lifestyle at all. So please, just don't go that route. Find another route, please. Because this was a mess, a pure mess.
3: And it's 30 years of a mess. Like, this has just gone on way too long. And it is the first conviction and probably the only one in connection with Tupac's murder. But going back to what you were saying last hour, Leroy, because you were talking about Diddy and what could potentially come from that. Mm-hmm. Did you see 50 Cent's post last night?
4: No, what did he say?
3: He put up a post about pretty much saying like Diddy needs to watch out because this could be
4: the truth.
3: The beginning of let's bring up these charges now against Diddy.
4: Yeah.
3: So I don't know. I think he's just trolling, but
4: his
3: still.
4: His name came up. Yep. Bad Boy kept coming up.
3: Yep.
4: A guy named Zip, who I talked about months, maybe years ago. His name kept coming up.
3: Yeah.
4: So I'm glad Keefe D is locked up. That's part of it. But I think there's other players that had their hands in the death of the late, great Tupac Shakur.
3: Oh.
2: Do you want this to be your wedding song?
3: It's a great song. Peebo.
2: It's about somebody who left someone.
3: Keefe D plans to appeal, by the way. And his sentencing is going to happen October 13th. He faces a possible maximum sentence of life in prison. Yes,
4: quick question. Keefe D's lawyer, his appearance.
3: Yes. I thought he was cool looking.
4: You think so? You thought that helps? Because let's say if something were to happen with me and I ended up in court, I know I would be advised to cut my hair. To give a more, just to look the part.
3: I don't necessarily think that you would be advised to cut it, but they definitely would want you to maybe have it pulled back and definitely be wearing a suit. Like the appearance definitely matters.
4: I thought that dude looked raggedy. His hair would be all over the place sometimes.
3: Come on. I
4: thought he was a
2: public defender.
3: Stop it. Leave the public defenders alone. They're still lawyers. They still have to pass the bar. They probably have to start somewhere.
4: Every public defender I've seen, including being a jury, being in a jury and a public defender, they are always just all over the place.
3: Public defenders, I'm sticking up for you all day, every day.
4: I'm sure they're out there, but the ones I've seen, they're all over the place. They're not prepared. I watched a guy literally come in the courtroom fumbling his papers and stuff around.
3: Oh, my God.
4: It was bad.
2: I got to deal with bad clients. Nobody wants to be a public defender, Melissa. They're like, I'm going to deal with this, and then I want to be like Jeffrey Glassman. You know what I'm saying? I want to do billboards, have a cool phone number.
3: Oh, God.
2: Be like, do you need a lawyer? Have a song, you know? Perhaps, let me see, something a little like...
3: I knew it. I knew it. Yeah. Here's Leroy with your good news.
4: All right. So Kendrick Lamar was recently named BMI's 2026 R&B Hip Hop Songwriter of the Year. But while Kendrick is being celebrated for what he does in the studio, he's also earning praise for what he does away from the mic. I told you all not too long ago about how after learning about 7-year-old Ramel, a young boy who lost both his arms after being attacked by two dogs, Kendrick promised to meet him. And guess what? Kendrick kept his word by actually hanging out with the kid for his birthday. The kid also received VIP experiences at Disneyland and Universal, as well as a belated birthday party and gifts. It's a pretty dope reminder that sometimes the biggest impact you can make isn't with a song, or a trophy. It's simply showing up for someone who needs a little bit of hope. And that's your good news. The Juice and Good News is brought to you by the Massachusetts Educational Financing Authority, trusted by hundreds of thousands of families for nearly 45 years. Simplify your college planning with MEFA.
2: Okay, here we go. Melissa got that one message from a public defender.
3: Nope. I actually just asked Chad.
2: There you go.
3: About public defenders, I wrote, do public defenders actually want to be public defenders? And it says, absolutely. Many genuinely want to do it because, A, they get a tremendous amount of trial experience early in their careers because they get large caseloads and they're constantly in court.
2: So then they can move on and do something else.
3: Yes. But a lot of them choose the job because they want to represent people who can't represent themselves. So it's sort of like you're doing a service for somebody that wouldn't be able to do it on their own. Others stay for decades because they genuinely love criminal defense.
2: Sure.
3: So that would honestly, if I were to ever have a second life and become a lawyer.
2: What do you mean second life? You could do that now, girl.
3: It's kind of late, but I would love to do criminal defense and trial work.
2: Oh,
3: I would.
2: God, you'd be amazing. Melissa just walking under all disheveled.
4: Melissa's pissing me off. You're pissing me off.
3: Why?
4: How many times have we sat in here and heard a good news story about somebody who's on the doorsteps of death accomplishing something great? And here you go talking about it's a little too late.
2: Yeah.
3: I know. I get it. I know.
2: It's September. It's going to be football season.
3: I wouldn't mind taking some law classes.
4: Then do it.
2: Yeah.
4: Do it.
2: Yeah. What's holding you back, Jack?
3: I don't know.
2: Do you want me to play a song so you can come up with an excuse?
3: Sure. Money. That's a big one.
2: Get ready for Bruno Mars tickets. We have your chance to sit in the front row after 9 o'clock right here. Hot 969.

0: is hip hop.
1: Get Up Crew, Romero, Melissa, and Leroy. Marriage is a strange thing. Leroy, you're going to be married for a year later on this month.
2: Yes, sir.
1: Yeah. You know, I've been married for a while.
2: You said 10 years?
1: It's going to be 10 years.
2: I can't doubt anyway. That.
1: Yeah.
2: 10 years.
3: Flies.
1: Yeah. And if something happened where I had to get divorced again, oh, that would hurt. But it wouldn't hurt. There's different versions of the divorce. You know what I mean? Some people are just like, I'm out. Boom. Other people, you have a lot of stuff to figure out. You know, if you divorce me, you make out like a champ. I'm like, where do you want me to drop the bag of money? I don't want to go through a bunch of crap. You know, I'm not going to fight for stuff. But this couple, they're like an Instagram couple. Mm-hmm. Dalton and N-T-S-A-K-O. And Sako, I guess, or something like that is her name is. I don't know if it's Sako and the N is silent and the T is silent or Tasako. Anyway. They were married. They were making money doing like couples. Actually, pay attention because a lot of people are doing that couples thing on Instagram, the couples content. Mm. What happens if all of a sudden you start hating each other and you want to get divorced? You know what I mean? Like these guys, they're getting divorced.
3: Or if one of them cheats, because that's I'm following a girl that's happening to right now. But go ahead.
1: So it's like now, not only do you have to do the whole relationship thing, but you have to kind of put it out for your followers or whatever. They have it in their divorce agreement. This is going to be the new thing. That they will continue making content together.
3: Stop it.
1: They and when I say that they spelled it out. Okay. At least twice a week for no fewer than 4 hours per session. They have to agree on the content beforehand and coordinate their filming schedule at least 24 hours in advance. Welcome to the world.
2: I respect that.
1: Of Instagram couples breaking up now.
3: Yeah, but how like realistic is that, honestly?
1: Well, everything, you know, until another person enters the relationship, until one of them gets into a relationship, that's what I'm saying.
3: Like, that's never going to happen.
1: That's crazy.
2: But at least it buys them both some time to kind of figure out something else. But in the meanwhile, keep the money coming in and use that time to try to figure out what's the next move.
1: I know, but like, you need, when you break up with someone, you need a period. Even if you have, you know, you have kids together, whatever, you still need that period of like as much separation as you possibly can. That's within your control. This is within your control.
3: Yeah.
1: It's like, okay, what are we going to do with our Instagram? Take that Instagram, wipe your ass with it and throw it away. We're done. You know what I'm saying?
3: I follow this girl, Vanessa, and she's married. They've been married for a long time. They have several kids and he cheated on her. And now it's all playing out. In like real time in it's bitter, it's bad. Like it was with a coworker and now they're living together and it's so bad, but it's just so, I can't look away. I can't look away.
1: It's gripping.
3: I'm like, oh my God, this is a nightmare. I really do feel bad for her, but it's like, you know, then that's the thing is like, bless you, Leroy. Like you're now obligated to share it because it was your job. You wanted to put your life out there for everybody to see and to, you know, grow up with you and to you've become a part of these people's lives now. So you have to explain what happened.
1: Yep.
3: You got to do it.
1: Hey, the cool thing about it is it's like a soap opera and you really can't predict the plot because it's real life. Mm. So that's the bright side. It's like, oh, how's this season going to end?
2: Well, you might be getting some content from Tina and I.
3: Uh-oh.
2: Because while we was on vacation, we were just sitting there chilling and her feet were near my feet. And she said, man, we got some really nice feet.
3: Uh-oh.
2: So, I mean, you just never know. We might do some content of
3: feet finder.
2: Yeah, feet there finder. It is. Wiggling our feet.
1: Do men put feet?
3: I'm sure.
2: I don't know.
3: I'm sure.
1: Yeah.
3: It's not just women.
1: Maybe you guys should do like feet.
3: I have some really pretty feet.
1: Like wrestling. Like you guys you know, well, you could do spot.
2: I declare war, but with the
1: yeah, big toe. Yeah, like foot oil wrestling or something like that.
3: Oh my God.
1: I mean, listen, if you're going to go, if you're jumping into the pool, you better get into the deep end and learn how to swim. You know what I'm saying? Yeah, yeah. Wait, take a picture of your foot. No, yeah. I'm saying do a whole.
2: We create movie scenes with our feet.
1: Right. Yeah.
3: Right.
1: Create movie trailers with your feet. Avengers Doomsday.
2: There you go.
1: I love it. Mel, you want to jump in? I just heard her say she has nice feet.
3: I do have pretty feet. I get them pedicured every month, too. I actually considered it at one point, but it's a lot of work. It's a lot of work.
1: You convinced me. I'll jump in, too. Here's what we'll do.
3: What?
1: We're doing like a lot of content and stuff like that on our Get Up Crew on our YouTube, right? We'll do like a Patreon or a Feet Finder, right? Where we recreate our content, but it's like when I talk, you just see my foot moving.
3: Oh my God.
1: And when Melissa talks her foot moving,
3: stop saying it out loud because then we have to give the company
2: second
3: money.
2: Second date update featuring feet.
1: Yes,
3: oh, feet. You're on to something.
1: Yeah, I can't hate something, Graham. Can't hate something,
3: stop
1: Graham.
3: Stop it, though. We don't want to give up any percentages, so stop talking.
1: Well, let's start doing it. And we'll have a divorce from the company God. And we'll start the Get Up Crew Foot Edition.
3: Oh my God.
1: You're doing a great idea. Thanks, Dalton and Sacco. Get ready for Bruno Mars tickets in less than 10.

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1: 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Methuen CDJR just off of Pelham and 93 coming up. A classic Hall of Fame. Second date update on the 10th. And by the way, right after this song, your opportunity to sit in the front row to see Bruno Mars this weekend at Gillette Stadium.

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for such a bang. All of my ops, they diss. Please don't put me to the test. 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I'm tryna get back in the flesh. Yeah.

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2: Hello, Kara.
3: Hello.
2: Hi.
4: Yo.
2: You're looking for Keith?
3: Yeah.
2: So what happened?
3: Okay, so we've been hanging out for about a month now, and he's just ghosting me, and I don't even know what the hell I did.
2: All right, so, I mean, is there anything little that might have pissed him off, or?
3: Not on my part, not at all. In fact, let me say this. If anything, I could have blown him off after our first date.
2: You could have blown him off after your first, why?
3: Yes, because, okay, so we're driving to dinner, right?
2: Mm-hmm.
3: And he has an anxiety attack and starts crying. And I'm like,
2: about what?
3: Okay, in his defense, so he said this was his first time going on a date in like 2 years,
2: mm-hmm.
3: and I guess he couldn't handle it. So
2: so okay. Wait, you got to paint the picture. So yeah, he's just driving and immediately just starts like just tears, like bawling, or
3: he's driving, uh-huh. and pretty much what you just said, we're in the middle of a conversation, and all of a sudden, he pulls the car over into McDonald's parking lot and starts crying and saying, I'm sorry, I don't know if I can do this, and he just starts crying and hyperventilating, and I'm like, looking at him like, what? And he said he felt a lot of pressure, and that maybe we should reschedule, but I'm like, you know, and so I'm like, but no, it's okay, I mean, I get the pressure too, you know, first date, you know, it can bring out the anxiety in you. I mean, I'm a little anxious too, but bottom line, I talked him down, and we really did end up going out that night, and we had a great night. Yeah.
2: It sounds like a kid going to their first day of school and not wanting to go into the class. So, okay, so has he had an episode like that since, or?
3: No, he's been fine except for now, and I'm actually a little concerned a bit, because, I mean, I'm
4: Jesus.
3: Because I know I didn't do anything, but I gave him a chance when I could have blown him off on the first date. But now he's blowing me off, and I don't even know why. I think that's pretty, like, up. You know? I mean, I just want to know what happened, or mainly I want to know, is he okay?
4: Yeah, right.
2: Yeah. Maybe he's, like, having, like, this is going too well. I don't know. I can't continue another. It's too well. I'm going to mess this up. Or are you sure you didn't do anything?
3: If I didn't do anything, I mean, I'm not perfect or anything like that, but listen, I'm the good person. I talked him down.
2: Man, if I was in your situation and that happened, I'd be like, I'll be right back. I'm going to go use the bathroom, and then I would run and never, but you are a good person, Kara. So you know what? We'll give him a call for you next, okay?
3: Thank you. All right. I'm curious now. What happened?
2: All right, hang on. Second date update on the 10s.

0: on their behalf. So we're going to tell you.
1: Matt.
0: No, no, no. Listen.
1: Okay,
0: so,
1: hold on.
0: Okay.
1: Yo, some random chick wants to ask me on a date. Yeah, how ugly is she?
0: She's not ugly. It's a date that we'll pay for. We're going to tell you her name. But if you say yes to the date, we'll pay for wherever you want to go. And you tell us the day, the time, free food, free drinks, all that stuff. Okay. So, like I said, she's not ugly since you already dated her. Her name is Kara.
1: Oh, nah, Jesus. Nah, she's not ugly. You right. But I can't see that anymore.
0: You can't see her. Did she? Is it something that she did?
1: No. I mean, she was fine.
2: Mm-hmm. Oh, okay.
1: But the last time we hung out, she introduced me to her mom.
0: Mm-hmm.
1: And this is going to sound crazy, but I am 99.9% sure her mom is a stripper, y'all.
2: What?
0: Wow, what?
1: Yeah.
2: Okay.
1: Yeah.
2: And?
1: I'm telling y'all, I used to go to the all the time with my friends.
3: I love the
1: there.
0: Uh-huh.
1: So does she, apparently. She worked there. She's a stripper named Jasmine.
3: Okay.
2: Yeah.
1: Yeah.
3: Did you, like, hook up with her or something? Like, what's the big deal?
1: No. The big deal? That's, I can't be dating some girl and not see her mama naked.
0: Are you sure that it's
3: Why
0: the
3: not?
0: Same woman?
2: Boy.
1: Yes. I'm positive it was her. Same fake big. And she has a tattoo of a butterfly on her shoulder, just like Jasmine.
0: Okay. That could be a coincidence. So luckily.
3: How much did you give her?
0: Luckily, Keith. Yeah.
3: I think he's probably embarrassed.
0: So here's the deal. Kara's actually.
1: You never tip and tell.
3: Uh-huh.
0: So Kara's on the phone right now, I believe. Still, she was listening to this phone call.
1: Oh, no.
0: Yeah. Hey, well, we can find out if it's true. Kara, is your mom a stripper?
4: No, wait.
3: Are you sure?
4: I think I'd know my mother.
3: I mean, he did give some very specific.
4: Why would you say something like that?
1: Why would the f*** would I make that up that your mom's a stripper? She's a stripper.
4: Because you're weird. I should have guessed that from the first instant. Because you're weird and you're a weirdo who goes to strip clubs and you like to lie.
1: Well, I'm weird for going to a strip club? What does that make your mom for working at one?
3: Okay.
4: My mom is not a stripper, dude. Why do you keep saying that? Oh, my God!
3: We need to get to the bottom of this. How are we
2: going to call the mother?
3: I know. How can we find this out for sure? Not that it really matters, but, I mean, doesn't sound like this is going to get settled anytime soon until we get the truth.
0: Well, I just want to, maybe we can find out. Like, you definitely have seen her mother naked. Is that's the issue, Keith?
1: I've definitely seen her mom naked. She is a stripper named Jasmine. I've seen her naked before.
4: That's a lie.
3: What's your mother's real name?
4: Oh, my God. My mom's name is Janice. My mom's name is Jasmine.
3: Janice,
4: oh,
3: Jasmine.
4: Oh, don't you guys go there. No, I would know my mother. She is not a stripper. Oh, don't
3: just
4: fall
3: saying.
4: For his lie.
0: Did this woman that looks like her mother ever give you a lap dance, Keith?
1: You know what? I'm not a lap dance kind of guy, but she definitely gave all my friends lap dances.
0: Okay. Oh, that's why this is all so right. Awkward.
4: Ooh, that's bull. I gave you a chance. You're the one that up on the first day and had a full-fledged panic attack. Now we're on the radio and you're lying about my mother?
1: What are you, I'm telling you the truth about your mama drops it low for money and I'm the pervert?
0: Is it just you feel awkward seeing her mother now, Keith? Is that what it is?
1: Come on, man. There's just something weird about the fact that I've seen her mom's vagina and not hers yet.
3: I mean,
1: that's weird.
4: You know what?
3: Oh, my God.
4: You know what? Forget it. The point is, I mean, first off, my mother's not a stripper, but I'm saying, if she was, what does that have to do with me?
2: Mm.
1: Well, look, I'm just saying,
4: you
1: wanted to know why I ghosted you. I'm telling you, your mom's a stripper, and I've seen her naked, and that's just a weird thing to me to be in a relationship with somebody who I've seen their mom like that.
4: You know what? Screw it. This is all bad.
0: Hold on.
4: I should have got this from the first date, from the first moment.
0: Kara, why don't you just, again, just ask your mom. Are you or were you ever a stripper?
4: My mother is not a stripper. I think I would know.
3: I mean, be a possibility. That's all.
1: Listen, I got an idea. How about if we do the free date thing, but it has to be at the on a Tuesday night because that's what you

0: You know what? You.
1: They do have good.
0: You. You're a widow. You're a pervert. And you're an asshole. Bye, boy.
2: She just hung up.
1: I think she just might be embarrassed, honestly, which is stupid. Yeah, who cares?
3: Of course she
1: embrace
3: is.
1: It.
2: So I guess she changed her mind about asking you for another date.
3: I don't even care, bro. I don't even understand why I'm the bad guy. Her mother's the stripper, not me.
4: The second date update on the 10th.
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0: Ramiro Melissa, and Leroy Melissa is going to be the first person who goes to jail for this one. Italy is considering outlawing texting and crosswalks, so you can't look at your phone as you're crossing the street.
1: I don't mind that. I actually don't mind that.
0: Do you know how much you look at your
1: phone? I do it. I do it all the time, and I know it's dangerous because there's been many times that, you know, I've either almost walked into something or someone or hurt myself. Like, we all do it, and we just got to pay more attention. I completely understand the reasoning behind it.
2: The worst are the people who do it, and then when they almost get hit because it's their fault, they want to turn around and start yelling at you like, you did something wrong. Yeah, scared. Your head was down. You wasn't paying attention. It's your fault. Can't stand them.
0: I'm just baffled here. Melissa, we're talking about fine after fine.
1: I understand. Maybe it'll change people, you know, change their ways and what they do.
0: I'm not talking about people. I'm talking about you.
1: Yeah. Listen, I get it. It's bad. It's not just in crosswalks, too. It's when you're walking in public with a crowd of people.
0: Nope. Yeah.
1: You just shouldn't be able to do it. I do it all the time. And you don't know how many times I almost cause accidents. like, and I'm talking about just walking into people and like almost getting hurt or like, you know what I mean? It happens all the time.
0: Yeah, yeah, yeah.
1: So I'm not against it. I'm not.
0: Fast forward to Melissa coming in here and going, stupid law.
1: No, I know.
0: Barely looked at my phone.
1: It'll be next my fault. Know,
0: I happen to walk right into the police officer.
1: Right. And it'll be my fault.
2: Can I throw one more out there? This shouldn't be a law. But if you're on a date, a first date, and the person's on their phone, that you should get up and leave. Or you should, at least in your mind, make plans that this isn't going to last.
1: I agree with that. I do think there are exceptions.
2: She must be on a phone too.
1: No. I don't remember the last time I had a date. I haven't been dating at all. But I
0: don't either, but I bet you were on your phone during the date.
1: There's exceptions. Would say if there's like something major at work or like a family thing.
0: What? Oh my God.
1: I'm just saying.
0: Relative dying. Let's put that in there.
1: You're right. All right. So if it's not any of that, then yeah, you're right. You shouldn't be on your phone.
2: 911 might need to call me.
1: No, listen.
0: She's okay, but she's getting up there in age. What if she falls and hurts her hip?
2: Shut up.
0: Oh my God.
1: Whatever.
0: I just want to make sure, okay? I'm just going to keep the phone right here. And if you see my thumb moving up and down and my eyes staring at it, it's just checking for mom. She likes to go on social media and complain about her ailments.
1: Make the date exciting and you won't have to look at your phone.
2: Nothing to do with it.
1: Don't make me want to look at my phone. How
2: Take
1: about that?
2: Take accountability.
1: I know.
0: Yo, you know
1: make
0: it's crazy.
1: Make me not want to look at my phone.
0: Nothing says I hate you more. I'll go to dinner stuff with my wife and we'll look over. And we'll find a couple because there's always at least one that they're sitting across from each other, but they're both staring at their phones. And we kind of like, we'll start like timing how long they're doing it for. Yo, and I'm talking about like staring at the phone, server comes over, looks up, tells them what they want, back to the phone. Server comes over, brings the apps.
1: That means they're not happy in their relationship.
0: Oh my God. Seriously. Tell me you hate the person that you're with more than that. It's like, I know we're sitting here across from each other, but
1: plot
0: I don't want to talk to you.
1: Maybe they're texting each other. I'm just saying, you never know. You never know. They could be playing a game. They could be, you know, you just never know.
0: Yeah, they're
1: never know.
0: Right.
1: Don't judge. Just don't judge other people. You never know what they're going through. I'm trying to listen.
2: That's enough. Let me show.
0: If they're texting each other, I am going to judge the hell out of them. The hell? Hey, they're right in front of you. Just look and move and have noise come out of your face. How about that? I know it's old school, but it works. All right, show's over. Leroy's coming up next, and we'll talk to you tomorrow with more chances to see Bruno Mars. Front row, go to Suave.

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2: Yeah.

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1: 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Need the word again? I got you. It's cool. C-O-O-L. Good luck, everybody. 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
1: It's Romero, yes. Of course, you've heard of me and you've heard of Melissa and Leroy. We're on Hot 969 with the second date update on the 10s every single morning. 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

It's Romero, yes. Of course, you've heard of me and you've heard of Melissa and Leroy. We're on Hot 969 with the second date update on the 10s every single morning. 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

6-9. The Red Sox are back on the winning side of things after they beat the Mariners 9-8 in extra innings. They'll face off again this evening at 6:45. Go Red Sox. Come on now. Playoffs are right around the corner.

though it was a beautiful thing, sending Jaylen Brown off to the Philadelphia 76ers. That don't even sound right. But again, what a send-off. Jaylen Brown, we gonna miss you, dog.

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0: 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Word is that in Grand Theft Auto 6, Drake is going to have his own radio station. And with that being said, he'll be able to introduce music that we haven't heard yet.
1: Yeah.
0: Good luck. That's where it's at. Gaming. Hot.

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Number one for throwbacks and today's best hip hop. Congratulations to T-Pain. He remodeled his basement for his live streaming and he's making money. He's making moves and most importantly, he's having a positive impact. Congratulations, T-Pain.

around 10 o'clock for those Tyler tickets that another chance was going to come up soon. And that chance is literally right around the corner. 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

It's Romero, yes. Of course, you've heard of me and you've heard of Melissa and Leroy. We're on Hot 969 with the second date update on the 10s every single morning. 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Romero, Melissa, and Leroy only on Hot 969.

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1: All right, here we go. 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

96.9 Boston's number one for throwbacks and today's best hip hop. So as a Tupac fan, yesterday obviously was a huge, huge day. Dwayne Keefe D. Davis was found guilty in the participation of...

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It's Ramiro, Melissa, and me, Leroy. 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

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It is your Tuesday afternoon. You got preliminary voting day, Taco Tuesday. Kind of rainy, but that's okay. We're going to keep your spirits up. We got lots to do this afternoon. Coming up this hour, we got French Montana, DMX, Coolio, and here's Mario.

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1: 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Of course, you've heard of me and you've heard of Melissa and Leroy. 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

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Can't get enough celebrity and music news? 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

vibes to Lionel Richie was in the ICU last night. They're saying it's dehydration, so not a huge deal, but it's the second time in like 4 months he had to go to the hospital after a show. So hope all is well with Lionel Richie. We can't lose another one. High 96.9.

feud between Rick Ross and 50 Cent continues. The war of words. They were trolling each other over the weekend. 50 responded and asked Rick Ross one question. Why is your girlfriend's neck so

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1: Love that I got to meet Allison Stoner a little while back at a Comic-Con. Of course, Allison, the dancer in Missy's earlier videos. Tide 96.9, Boston's number one for throwbacks and today's best hip hop. Melissa on your radio. Hope you're having a fabulous day. Nelly on the way this hour. Lotto, here's Jason Derulo. It's hot.

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1: Yeah, this album is dedicated to all the teachers that told me I'd never amount to nothing. To all the people that lived above the buildings that I was hustling from that called the police on me when I was just trying to make some money to feed my daughter.
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Love the fact that closing arguments in that trial were 4 hours long and the jury deliberated for 3 hours. I mean, that was quick. Keefe D guilty in the murder of Tupac Shakur. 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

0: Hey, big shout out to the Red Sox. Beat the Mariners last night. But the highlight of the game, pitcher Peyton Tolley hugging the Mariners player at first to get him out. But hey, however you need to get him out, right? High 96.9.
1: You know what? I like the playoffs.

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No diggity, no doubt. Yeah. Black Street Productions. We out, ride. We out.

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It's Ramiro, Melissa, and me, Leroy. 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

0: Well, we finally know who killed Tupac. Well, you know, Keefe D found guilty yesterday in the murder of Tupac. It only took 30 years. Should have happened a long time ago. It's Melissa on your radio. Hope you're having a fantastic day. We get Eminem on the way this hour. Rihanna, here's Don Toliver. It's hot.
1: Oh my God, Josh, can I try on your glasses?

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96.9, Boston's number one for throwbacks. And today's best hip-hop, it's Melissa. I'm out back tomorrow with the Get Up Crew. A chance to sit in the front row to see Bruno Mars this weekend. Wake up early with us. 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